0: That I think these boys are having a lot of fun. And I know Coach Hammond's having a lot of fun. He's, I don't know what he is, 75 years old or 74. And, yeah, it's fun when you're winning and when you're scoring a lot of points and getting a lot of yards. Everybody wants to play.
1: Tony Legando just flexed at me. I feel special.
0: Talk about 75-year-old coaches. No, I don't know how old
1: he is. He's up here visiting Coach Notstein. Our best well wishes to Coach Notstein. He's still up here plugging away.
0: He is.
1: Battling cancer like the soldier he is, but he's still up here coaching and getting the job done.
0: Absolutely, yeah. He was another one when he was the head coach I always enjoyed talking to. So mm-hmm. Always good to see some of those. I want to say those older coaches, you know. Like I said, Toby Hammond is up there, and Gary Quisno, who's assisting at Danbury right now. So
1: his alma mater.
0: He is, and they won tonight. Well, I assume they won. They were up 46-0 at halftime. So
2: they were, yeah.
0: Danbury got their first win tonight. So, yeah, it's good to see some of those coaches that, you know, they've been around definitely longer than I've been alive. So, yeah, it's always good to see them still. I don't want to say still kicking, that kind of mean, but still coaching and having a good time and having fun.
1: Oh, those coaches used to kick kids, I remember.
0: I'm sure you talk about things way of the past. I wouldn't,
2: oh, my.
0: Wouldn't be allowed today, yeah. But,
1: all right.
0: Yeah.
1: Big thank you to Josh Morgrib from the Sandusky Register stopping in and saying hello, and I'll keep an eye out for you delivering our paper, and we'll look for you riding the bike down 250 past the Radio Ranch. As we do have to take a quick break here, brought to you by Goodwill on your country, K96.
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1: 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And our stats brought to you by Stein Olsen and Stang, certified public accountants. Never underestimate the value of a good CPA. When accuracy counts, you can count on Stein, Olsen, and Stang CPAs. Josh Bowman, some stats.
2: Yes, we'll look at the Plymouth Big Red first of all. Weston Common, the quarterback, ended up 3 of 6, 2 interceptions, and he had 26 yards through the air. Leading the way, Keegan Beverly with 2 catches, 19 yards. Lincoln Distel, 1 catch for 7 yards in the ballgame. Rushing-wise for the Plymouth Big Red, Isaiah Miller leading with 17 yards on 8 carries. Weston Common, the quarterback, with 6 rushes for 16 yards. Lincoln Distel, 1 rush for 5 yards for the Big Red. Now for the St. Mary Central Catholic Panthers, Colin Dillard, a perfect 4 of 4 passing so far. I have him down for, 62 yards passing. And then looking at receiving-wise, Caden Weichel, a couple catches for 27 yards. Trey Smith, a couple catches for 35 yards. Rushing-wise, Josh Will, 90 yards on 7 carries, and he has, 3 touchdowns in this ball game. 90 yards for him. Noah Michael, he has 65 yards on the ground on 4 attempts. That ain't too bad at all. And Jace Lane, 16 yards on 5 attempts, and a touchdown for Jace Lane.
1: And again, big thank you to Jamie's Carpet Shop for supporting the Erie County Humane Society as they are doing their touchdowns. excuse me, lost my voice there.
2: Oh,
1: touchdowns
2: boy.
1: That make a difference, and we had 4 touchdowns in that first half, so that's a quick $40.
2: Yeah, not too bad at all. And heading into this season, heading into this game here tonight after last night, they had 14 touchdowns for $140, so add those touchdowns there, and what do you have there? 18? So 18 more, 18 touchdowns total,
1: yeah,
2: for $180.
1: Yeah, we still have 2 quarters to play here tonight. Now our high school football broadcast next week on K96. The Edison Chargers, coming off of their first win at home, are going to be taking on the Northwood Rangers. Mark Lane and Randy Horde will be back on the call for that one for some Friday night football action. But tonight you're stuck with Mike Lilje and Josh Bowman. Stuck with us earlier this afternoon for volleyball as well, as we've been pulling double duty. We'll take another break.

0: We've got about 3 minutes before our second half kickoff. And right now it's the Panthers in control. They're up 28-0 at the half on your country, K96.
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0: And we are back here at Foundation Stadium in Sandusky, getting ready to start our second half of play. Eight-man football for the first time on K96 tonight. Panthers out of St. Mary's Central Catholic leading the Plymouth Big Red 28-0. 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
6: Well, probably not, no.
0: It discounts for military and first responders. I'm going to have to tease Kate when we get back to work on Tuesday. But they could sponsor spots as well. Mike Lilje, Josh Bowman with you. Josh, we're getting ready to start the third quarter. Good news for Plymouth is they get the ball to start the third quarter, and they have a chance to try and build some momentum.
6: Yeah, they do, and they need to do that. Down four scores right now, and just looking for something positive, some momentum on their side. And even if they can't come back in this game, maybe next week, I believe Plymouth has Fremont St. Joe on the road next Saturday night. So maybe looking ahead to that as well. We are, not Plymouth, but we are as well.
0: Yeah, we were actually looking at covering that game as well, but it just happens to fall when Ohio State plays Texas on Saturday night, and it was tough to schedule as the kick is fumbled. It was a little bit of a pooch kick, and Plymouth couldn't come up with it. And the Panthers will recover at the Plymouth 45-yard line.
6: They tried to catch that, and Plymouth did on that play, tried to catch it, and unable to hold on to it on that pooch kick, and recovered by the Panthers.
0: And I don't think that Macklin Dillard intended to do that either. I think he just kind of mishit it, and it worked out for the Panthers.
6: Might have, right?
0: Oh, no, did they give it to Plymouth?
6: Hold on.
0: Oh, no, the chains were just going in the wrong direction.
6: Yeah, maybe they were confused over on the far side.
0: Well, I get it. I'm easily confused, too. First and 10 Panthers from the Plymouth 45-yard line. So now if St. Mary scores on this drive, we'll move into a running clock situation as Dillard will send Caden Weichel in motion. Play action, throws over the middle. Wide open, Trey Smith at the 20 to the 10 to the 5. Touchdown, Panthers. So they recover a fumbled kickoff at the 45-yard line, and they score on the first play from scrimmage, and it's 34-0 here in the third quarter.
6: Yeah, just like that, a fumble by the Big Red, recovered by the Panthers. Next play, touchdown, and we're in a running clock situation now.
0: One play, 45 yards on the scoring drive. That is their second one-play scoring drive as Mateo DeRosa on to attempt another extra point for the Panthers. Snap is back. That kick is up. And that kick is good.

0: good. So with 11:23 and actually rolling now, Panthers leading 35-0 on your country, K96.
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0: Well, the Panthers are going to kick it away again here up 35-0. And with the running clock going, we are about to hit the 11-minute mark. And now inside of 11 minutes. And the Panthers this time will boot it away down inside the 20. And it'll skip and go out of bounds. So Plymouth will end up with pretty good field position at the 35-yard line. Again, if Plymouth can score and get it inside of 30, the running clock will stop.
3: That's true. We'll see if Plymouth can do that here and get something going offensively after that miscue on the kickoff. Recovered by St. Mary's, then a 45-yard touchdown to Trey Smith. So Plymouth here facing a first and 10. As we mentioned, the clock is a-running.
0: Plymouth tonight has 12 players dressed and some injured players on the sideline, as well as Common will take it out of the shotgun on first down. Make a couple players miss in the backfield, but he only gets about a yard out to the 46-yard line.
3: Yeah, nothing really going for Common on that one.
0: Excuse me, 36-yard line. Second down and 9 coming up. Panthers won the toss, took the kickoff, and went down the field on the opening drive, and they have never looked back in this game. Plymouth moved the ball on their first drive as they got it down to the St. Mary 39-yard line before a turnover on downs. Common again out of the shotgun, looking right, firing, caught across the 40, and out across the 45-yard line is Distal, good for a first and 10 for Plymouth.
3: Picked up 10-plus on that one. Nice-looking pass over to the far side.
0: Clock is rolling here, 9:25. They will officially mark him at the 46-yard line, first and 10. Plymouth will break the huddle, and they will stay in the shotgun. Common will have a back on his left hip. Common fades, pump fake. And gets swarmed under there by the Panthers back inside the 45-yard line at about the 43 for a loss of yardage.
3: Yeah, nowhere to go by Common. Great pressure there by the Panthers as they wrapped him up.
0: So that is going to make it second down and about 13, 14 yards. Plymouth again to the line of scrimmage. They'll line up in the shotgun. Two receivers to the top of the field. Plymouth going right to left on your radio dial here to start the third. Common fades, pumps again, pressure in his face, and just gets that one away, incomplete to the Plymouth sideline. And it's going to bring up a third down in about 14.
3: Eighth pass attempt there by Weston Common. 4 of 8.
0: Big Red won their first ever 8-man game. They went, took on Wyndham at Wyndham and won that game. And then losing last week to Litchfield from Michigan.
3: Yeah, had the lead in that game, I believe, early on, and then ended up losing, I believe, 38-22 in that one.
0: Third down in about 13, and that's going to be a penalty as the back, Miller, started forward before the ball was snapped, so that'll move Plymouth back 5 more yards.
3: Yeah, push the ball back there. Some movement there by the Big Red.

0: back to the 38-yard line. And it's third down and about 18 yards now. It's one thing when things aren't going your way, you don't want to make it even harder on yourself.
1: No.
0: These two schools don't have a lot of history in football. They've played a couple times. Much more history in boys basketball, where they've met up in some district games over the years.
1: Oh, yeah, I remember those. I was probably a fan on the sideline screaming my heart out.
0: And the Panthers jump into the neutral zone this time, and they'll give that 5 yards right back to Plymouth.
1: So we'll march it back the other way.
0: Got to make sure the officials get their steps in here today. So back to third and 13.
1: So you think they wear Fitbits? Is that still a thing?
0: Maybe.
1: I don't know.
0: It would be interesting to see how many steps the officials take during a game. I guess it depends on how high scoring it is.
1: That's true.
0: We're already down to 6 minutes to play here in the third quarter. Third and 13 for Plymouth. Again, they'll break the huddle out of the shotgun. Common will take the snap, looking for room to run to the left side and not finding anything as he has run out of bounds by Josh Will at about the 41-yard line, so going to lose a couple more yards.
1: Yeah, last couple plays, Commons had nowhere to go, lost three and then lost two more there.
0: That'll make it fourth and 15. Plymouth has had a lot more success running right at the Panthers than they have trying to go sideline to sideline. They actually put them down at the 40, so fourth and about 16. Distal in there to punt it away. Panthers don't have anyone back deep. He'll just let this one hit and roll. And Distal gets away a booming punt that'll hit at right around the 20 and go out of bounds. See where they mark it. Is there no official on this near side? Looks like they're going to mark it at about the 21-yard line. So the Panthers will take over with 4:50 and rolling here in this running clock situation.
1: Yes, the Panthers continue to roll here. As you mentioned, the rolling clock, St. Mary's on a roll here. They were up, what, 28-0 at halftime, added a touchdown on their first play after Plymouth fumbled on a kickoff there to start the second half, and then we got into this running clock.
0: The officials have not started the play clock yet, so both teams are just on the sideline while the game clock, well, now it's stopped with 4:44 to play on the change of possession. And a tough situation for Plymouth. Like I said, they only have four players on the bench, so it's not like they have a lot of kids that they can sub in. The Panthers have made some subs, as it looks like Ryland Weichel, who is a junior, is in there at quarterback now. And I believe that's Jace Lane in the backfield with him. Handoff will go to Jace. Gain of maybe two off the right side. And this is where the Panthers were pretty much every game last year, with the exception of the game at St. Joe, where it was running clock in the second half, and a lot of their backups got to play quite a bit, which has paid off this year.
1: Yeah, always that experience. That's key. That's something you can't teach. You got to get out there and play.
0: Handoff, Jace Lane, left side, and hit right near the line of scrimmage. He kept fighting, but goes down. Excuse me, that is... Is that Macklin Dillard, 28, not 20, playing quarterback?
1: Can't tell.
0: I apologize. My eyesight is terrible. Yeah, that is Macklin Dillard playing quarterback, as Ryland Weichel just now checked in. Third down and about six here for the Panthers. They send a man in motion. They'll give it on the jet sweep. That is Weichel on the carry. Ryland Weichel got the first down across the 30 and hit out of bounds near the 35-yard line.
1: Nice run on that sweep once again.
0: Looks like they will put him right at the

0: 35. So it is first and 10, 2:58 and rolling here, quarter number three. Macklin Dillard is a freshman. They list him at 5'9", 155, and he'll give it to Jace Lane off the left side, who explodes through the defense, tripped up inside the Plymouth 45-yard line. Big gain there down to the 42.
1: Yeah, big one right there. What, 23 yards?
0: I was told there would be no math.
1: That's why I complain about being the stat guy.
0: First and 10 Panthers, 2:17 and rolling.
1: Oh, boy.
0: Out of the shotgun with a wing to the right. Dillard hands it off again. And down inside the 40 to the 39-yard line. That time on the carry was Sam Jones, another freshman.
1: Picked up, what, about three there?
0: Second down and seven. Panthers have the sixth play of this drive coming up. Jones, another handoff, bouncing around and finding his way down to the 35-yard line, where it'll be third down. Gain of about four there. We'll leave the Panthers in a third and three. About to go inside of a minute to play already here in the third quarter. Boy, this running clock has definitely changed high school football.
1: Definitely has. These games, once you enter that running clock situation, they move.
0: Panthers have to run a player off late. They had too many when they broke the huddle. Shotgun snap to Dillard, gives it to Jones, starts left, then puts his head down and pushes forward to about the 30. Good for another first down for the Panthers. They'll put him down at the 31-yard line.
1: Another four-yard gainer there. 11 yards, three carries for Sam Jones.
0: Eighth play of the drive coming up. 23 seconds to play in the quarter, and the Panthers don't have to run another play, so they'll let this third quarter run out, and we will head to the fourth quarter. St. Mary Central Catholic 35, Plymouth nothing on your country, K96.
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0: Mike Lilje, Josh Bowman with you at Foundation Stadium. All Panthers in this one, St. Mary Central Catholic 35. Plymouth nothing on a football Saturday night, Josh. Remember that with the liners next time.
1: Yeah, I know. Need to take that one out of there, right?
0: First and 10 Panthers from the Plymouth 31. Macklin Dillard gave it straight ahead. The ball, did it come loose? Nope. Panthers have it at the 25-yard line. And didn't see who carried that time.
1: I didn't see either. It's very hard to see sometimes when it gets into this situation where you got an open window. I got a window with my reflection staring back at me.
0: Oh, that's scary.
1: It is.
0: Handoff right up the middle again to the Panthers down to the 20. That'll be good for a first and 10. That time it was Jones.
1: He's getting a lot of carries here. I have him down for, five carries so far here in the second half.
0: First and 10 again. Running clock here as we just went inside.

0: had 11 minutes to play, fourth quarter, 10th play of this drive for the Panthers. Panthers using as much time on the play clock as they can. Toby Hammond is always cognizant of not trying to just run the score up on his opponent. And they might end up calling a timeout here as the play clock runs out, or did they take the delay of game? They just took the delay of game. So it'll be first and 15.
1: Yeah, just let that play clock run out.
0: Back to the 25-yard line. Macklin Dillard will take the hand, or the snap, gives it to Jones, who gets a couple yards off the right side down to about the 22-yard line.
1: Yeah, simple little run there to Jones, picked up another two.
0: Second and around 12 coming up here for the Panthers. As they run some more new bodies out there on the field. Saw Trey Wells check in wearing number 16 out there for the Panthers.
1: Freshman.
0: Dillard takes the snap out of the shotgun, fakes the handoff, keeps it right side. He's down the sideline inside the 10, and it'll be first and goal Panthers near the 5-yard line. As it looks like maybe they'll mark him at the 8 first and goal. 9:09 and rolling.
1: So, yeah, ball at the 8-yard line. St. Mary's looking to punch another one in.
0: Panthers kind of looking like maybe they're going to take another delay of game here. Doesn't seem to be a lot of urgency to run a play in as the play clock is down to 10. Game clock is down to 8:35 and rolling. Play clock down to 3, down to 2, and we will have another delay of game. So the Panthers will still be first and goal, but they'll move back 5 yards. Back to the 13-yard line. They'll break the huddle this time. Dillard again out of the shotgun with the back to his right, wing to the left. And he'll give it to that back who bounces outside and into the end zone. Touchdown, Panthers. On that carry, Sam Jones went into the pile, looked like he was dead, and then bounced outside and got to the end zone.
1: He did. Great maneuver there by Jones. He'll punch it in for 6 more.
0: Ends up being a 13-yard touchdown run. Panthers go up 41-0 with an extra play point attempt coming. Let's see here, 12 plays and 79 yards on that scoring drive. Snap is back on the extra point. That kick is up, and that kick is good. So with the clock rolling here at 7:03 to play in the fourth quarter, it's now St. Mary Central Catholic 42, Plymouth nothing. On your country, K96.
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0: to kick it back off to Plymouth. St. Mary's Central Catholic up 42-0 in the fourth quarter. The clock is now running, 6:25 and rolling, as the kick will be fielded at about the 20-yard line and across the 30 near the 33-yard line. Good tackle there by Jones as Beverly was on the return. And Plymouth will take the football over here as we're about to hit the six-minute mark.
1: Yeah, this game is moving along.
0: They do put him down officially at the 32-yard line. And I'll tell you what, we'll get to this in a second, but that tackle by Jones is going to be our collision of the game, brought to you by Battles Insurance. Out of the shotgun, Common. Quick little swinger wide receiver pass to the near side. Beverly with the catch and spins out of a tackle out to the 36. But that was our collision of the game, brought to you by Battles Insurance. Caught in a fender bender? Well, Battles Insurance has you covered. 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And coming up, we still will award our friendship player of the game. Someone going to get a $25 gift card and maybe some of those delicious chicken tenders.
1: Mm-hmm. They got the chicken tender throwdown coming up here pretty soon in Fremont.
0: Second down and 7. Common rolling out. Again, feeds it to Beverly, who made the catch around the 40 and up the right sideline out near the 45. Good for a Plymouth first down.
1: Nice catch by Beverly along the sideline there, and getting about 8.
0: Yeah, it looks like, no, now they will move the chains. So it is a 1st and 10 for Plymouth, 4:23 and rolling. Again, the Panthers won the opening toss, took the ball and went down and scored and never looked back. Common takes a snap, rolling left, and flips it off, complete across the 45-yard line to about the 47. And that was Beverly on the reception, thanks to Bernie Seiler, the PA announcer, because that was way far away, and I couldn't tell who made that catch.
1: I couldn't either.
0: That's one thing about the press box here at Strobel Field. You are a long way away from the field, and then if it's a play on the other side of the field, good luck.
1: Yeah, no doubt about that.
0: Shotgun snap back to Common, handoff right up the middle. That is Miller breaking tackles inside the 40, cuts back inside the 30, and all the way down near the 20-yard line where he's tracked down from behind. 1st and 10, Plymouth, near the red zone.
1: Big, big run there by Miller. Miller there about 33 yards.
0: Biggest play of the game so far for the Plymouth Big Red.
1: 9 carries and 50 yards for Miller.
0: 3 minutes and rolling here in the fourth quarter. Plymouth at the 21, so just outside of the red zone. Common out of the shotgun, he'll flip Miller to his right side, and the ball came loose on the handoff, down on the ground, as Miller just never got that handoff, and Plymouth recovers.
1: They do.
0: But they're going to lose yardage. Boy, I'm not sure if Miller knew that he was getting that handoff. Plymouth did recover. Looks like the 23.
1: Yeah. I think that's where they've spotted it.
0: So they're going to lose 2 yards. And we are ticking down on 2 minutes to play here, fourth quarter. You know, the Big Red would like to get on the board here and have a little positive momentum going into next week, as everyone moved on both sides of the ball except for the center, who didn't snap the ball. And it's going to be encroachment against the Panthers, so that'll be 5 free yards for Plymouth.
1: That was a weird-looking display right there with everybody moving.
0: Quite literally, everyone but the center moved. He was on his own snap count that time.
1: I think he was. His own

0: personal snap count.
1: A minute 30 left here in the fourth quarter. He drew the penalty, though, so good for him.
0: He did.
1: Out of the shotgun again. They'll run orbit motion, and they will pitch it wide left side to Beverly, who's down near the 10-yard line, which would be a first and goal for Plymouth. As we're about to hit the one-minute mark, and they do move the chains. And it is going to be a first and goal for the Big Red. Now inside of a minute. Plymouth, should they want, does have three timeouts to work with here if they want to give themselves more time to try and score in this goal-to-go situation. And now a flag will come in and offsides again against the Panthers. So that'll move this first and goal 5 yards closer to the 5-yard line. But this whole time the clock keeps running as we're inside of 30 seconds to play. Out of the shotgun, Common takes the snap, rolling right, dumps it off, caught at the 2 and into the end zone. Miller with the touchdown, a 5-yard touchdown on the completion from Common to Miller. And time might run out here before they kick the extra point, but it is 42-6. See if the officials let him run the point after attempt as the clock has hit zeros. It looks like they are going to give him one untimed down to try and kick this extra point. 42-6. On to attempt the extra point is Lincoln Distel. The snap is back. The kick is on its way. Plenty of leg, and it is no good, though, as he missed it wide. He might have kicked that out to Perkins Avenue, though.
0: I think he did.
1: Well, that is going to be our final score. St. Mary's Central Catholic wins this one by a final of 42-6. And we'll take a break. Post-game activities coming up on your country, K96.
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1: And welcome back here to Foundation Stadium in our post-game show presented by Goodwill Industries of Erie, Huron, Ottawa, and Sandusky Counties. And back is the Goodwill Drive to Victory Tour, a competition between two local schools that face each other on the field. The schools also go head-to-head to see who can collect the most pounds of donations for Goodwill. The school that collects the most wins a $500 scholarship for their school. Coming up next week, it'll be the Norwalk Truckers and the Bellevue Redmen going head-to-head. Just looking down the line, September 18th, you've got New London and Monroeville. September 25th, it is Perkins and Clyde. October 17th, eight-man football with St. Joe and Danbury. And October 23rd, it'll be Edison and Huron. This week, it was Oak Harbor and Port Clinton, and Oak Harbor walked away with the win. So we will see what happens next week. That game, by the way, will be on 95.3 WLKR. Here tonight on K96, it was all Panthers, 42-6. And that might be the first time I've seen anyone score a touchdown at the buzzer. I don't know if that technically counts, because they scored and then the clock ran out before they could kick the extra point, but the officials did give them a chance at the try after point.
2: They did not hit it, but like you said, right near the buzzer, that last touchdown to Miller, Isaiah Miller there for Plymouth. They avoid the shutout here tonight, and maybe something they can look at and build on as they travel to Fremont St. Joe next Saturday night.
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2: Yes, putting that PhD to good work here tonight, for
1: sure.
2: There you
1: go.
2: Plymouth High School diploma, by the way. Not a real PhD, but anyhow, pretty close if you ask me. But let's look at the stats here for the Plymouth Big Red. Weston Common ended up 8 of 12 passing, ended up with 62 yards, threw a touchdown there at the end, had two interceptions in the first half for the Big Red. Looking at receiving for the Big Red, Beverly, 34 yards, catching Keegan Beverly, receiving-wise, 5 catches, 34 yards, Lincoln Distel, 2 catches, 18 yards, and Isaiah Miller, 1 catch, 10 yards there to wrap up the scoring, the one score for the Big Red. Rushing-wise, Isaiah Miller, 48 yards on 10 carries, Common, the quarterback, 12 yards on 9 rushing attempts. And for the St. Mary Central Catholic Panthers, looking at their numbers passing-wise, a perfect 5 of 5, Colin Dillard with 107 yards, a touchdown for him. Also, Trey Smith making the big catch of 45 yards and also had a couple other catches. So 3 grabs, 80 yards for Trey Smith and a touchdown. Caden Weichel ended up with 2 catches, 27 yards for the St. Mary Panthers. And for St. Mary's, looking at the rushing numbers, 90 yards, Josh Will ended up with 7 carries, 90 yards, 3 touchdowns on the night. A couple other players of note, Jace Lane ended up with a touchdown and 41 yards on 7 attempts. Sam Jones, he also had a touchdown and 38 yards. Noah Michael had just 4 carries, 65 yards in that first half. Colin Dillard ended up with 1 rushing attempt, 14 yards. Lylan Weichel, 10 yards on 1 attempt. So that's a look at our stats.
1: And now it is time to award our Friendship Player of the Game. And our K96 Friendship Player of the Game receives a $25 gift card to Friendship.

0: 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And, Josh, we both talked about this. It seemed pretty unanimous between the two of us, which is good because we don't really have a tiebreaker vote here. But it is going to be Josh Will.
1: Yeah, Josh Will, like we mentioned, rushed for almost 100 yards on the night. Three scores early on in that first half where St. Mary's, you know, set the tone, set the tempo of the game. So he'll take home that gift card.
0: Yeah, you talk about setting the tone and the tempo. The Panthers won the toss, took the football, went down and scored. Plymouth then moved the ball pretty well, but then a turnover on downs. They went for it on fourth down at around the Panther 39-yard line and gave the ball right back to St. Mary, and then it was 14-0, and it just kept piling on from there.
1: Yeah, it just kept snowballing the wrong way for the Big Red, the right way for the Panthers. And they looked impressive here tonight. It's the first time I've had a chance to see St. Mary in eight-man football. This is my first eight-man football game I've ever attended, and been following St. Mary's, of course, seeing what they've been doing. Of course, reigning state champs in eight-man football. And now with my alma mater playing some eight-man, I'm going to be paying a little bit more attention to the Northern Eight Conference.
0: Yeah, and I think it's well beyond time for the OHSAA to sanction eight-man football as a OHSAA sport, put together a statewide playoff. And I know Tim Streed was at our building on a day when I wasn't there, which is convenient because he knows that I would have complained. But I'm not a fan of his argument that they're waiting for more schools to go to eight-man, because I think more schools are waiting for the OHSAA to say, okay, eight-man's a thing, now you can go to it.
1: I kind of understand his thinking a little bit, but then when you bring up, you know, your opinion on it, I kind of agree with that as well. I'm kind of stuck in the middle there, but just call me Switzerland. But anyways, yeah, I understand they're waiting, but then the schools are waiting, so I think we're all just going to continue to wait.
0: Yeah, I think eventually it'll happen, though. And for people who have never seen eight-man football and they think it's not real football for whatever reason, it definitely is.
1: It is.
0: Just less kids on the field.
1: Yeah, just less kids and just a smaller field.
0: Yeah, not lengthwise. It's still 100 yards, but it's only 40 yards wide.
1: Yeah.
0: Can you imagine trying to defend 53 1/3 yards from sideline to sideline with only eight defenders?
1: Yeah, that wouldn't add up right.
0: Well, you look ahead for the Panthers. They got this home win. They've got a long trip out west to Stryker and then a long trip out east to Windham. And I think that's one of the reasons why I pound the table so much for make eight-man a thing for the OHSAA so more schools join, because the schools that are doing it now, the travel is quite expensive.
1: Yeah, you saw what Plymouth had to do last week. They were taking on a team from Michigan. Then they took on Windham there in week one. And now they go to Fremont. So these are the closest games for, if you look at Plymouth, this one and the Fremont game.
0: Yeah, and Danbury's not too bad either. But
1: it's close, yeah.
0: But tonight, it was all Panthers. They won it 42-6. It was a fun day, Josh. We got to do some volleyball together here on Tigers with a fun come from behind down 0-2. Came all the way back to win at 3-2 against Notre Dame Academy. And tonight the Panthers looked like a reigning champion for sure.
1: They did. They were impressive. And congrats to Huron on that big win today in volleyball.
0: And plus, you had the locker room show earlier today as well. You've been yapping all day. You're practically Mark Lane.
1: Yeah, Mark, I'm talking more than you today. How about that? But no, it's been a fun day. I was also a DJ for an hour on 95.3 WLKR, so throw that in there as well. But I've had a blast here. As I phrased it today, it was a Saturday sports spectacular.
0: That it was, and it was a fun day here on K96. Also, shout out to a very busy young lady back in studio control, Carrie Smith, who has been at the Radio Ranch all day. She board opted a remote from the Mellon Festival, our volleyball match, and then this football game tonight. So none of this could have happened without Carrie.
1: Yeah, she also monitored the end of the Ohio State football broadcast and made sure the Guardians broadcast started when it was supposed to as well.
0: Yes. So we couldn't have done any of this without Carrie Smith, for sure.
1: Oh, she's MVP, for sure.
0: Yeah, thank you very much, Carol. And thank you guys for listening. Panthers beat the Big Red tonight by a final of 42-6. That's going to do it for week number 3 of the high school football season. Coming up week 4, on K96, our game on Friday night, the Edison.

0: Oakland Chargers after their first win of the year at Start High School last night. Back in action next Friday at home against Northwoods, which should be pretty interesting there. Winnable game for the Chargers, but Northwood I don't think is any pushover.
1: No, they definitely aren't. They dominated St. Paul just last night.
0: And what are the other games on the network?
1: Bellevue-Norwalk. Bellevue at Norwalk on 95.3 WLKR on Friday night. And also over on 92.9 with the captain, Chris Morgan, Steve Silcox. It will be Monroeville hosting South Central.
0: All right. So that'll do it for week number three of the high school football season. Again, St. Mary's Central Catholic 42, Plymouth 6, our final score. 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

like that tune. You're going to love the rest of the album entitled That's Just Me. It drops September 18th. Riley Green and Change My Mind. It's Con Man taking good care of you folks. Looking down the barrel of a fully loaded hour's worth of absolutely killer country music. Nothing but the best will do. We've got a big hit on the way here from John Party. Going to kick them boots off right after this one from Chris Young.

0: Yeah, perfect tune for your Labor Day holiday weekend. John Party kicking them boots off here on the Cotton Man Radio Show. Happy Saturday night, folks. Here we are. Gonna giddy up in just a second with more big hits. We've got all kinds of stuff lined up, including Taylor Swift and Jelly Roll standing by next.
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Yeah, I knew it. I knew you. Big hit from Taylor Swift off the Toy Story 5 soundtrack. Con Man Live and Loud, folks, taking a quick peek at something interesting that went down this week in country music history. Back in the year 1958, David Allan Coe is released from Ohio prison after serving 2 years for auto theft. The time he spent behind bars helped shape the songwriting style that later made him one of outlaw country's most distinctive voices. For more country music news and history information, slide by any one of my social media sites at ConManFM.

0: Now that's what I'm talking about right there. Perfect tune for a Labor Day weekend. Of course, Zach John King singing Get to Drinking. You don't got to tell me twice. It's Crack-A-Lack and the folks, your buddy Con Man, the Ayatollah of Crown and Cola. More great music on the way. Kane Brown and Dan and Shay next.
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Boy, Kenny Chesney is back and on top of his game, getting ready to drop a brand new album September 25th entitled Silver Sands Marina, and on it you'll find that one, gonna carry on. It's Con Man Live and Loud. Folks, looking great here on your Labor Day holiday weekend. Bunch of big hits already picked out on a Saturday night.

0: those tunes. It sounds great, really loud. It's George Burge and Luke Bryan. Gonna ride. Cod Man taking you down the hot country highway, folks. Hang on tight. We got a big hit from Co Wetzel and Max McNown standing by next.
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13: 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Limit one winner per household every 30 days. Winner has 30 days from the date of giveaway to pick their prize up. Grand prize drawings will be determined per contest. Winners agree to sign a contest release form as a condition of receiving the prize package. Winners agree to allow the use of his or her name, likeness, and or voice for additional publicity and advertising purposes for the period of 1 year from the grand prize drawing date without additional compensation. 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
14: From the National Weather Service, partially cloudy skies tonight. Look for lows around 60 degrees. For tomorrow, sunny skies, highs nearing 77. Tomorrow evening, mostly clear, lows around 59.
1: For 30 years, Erie, Huron, Lorain counties, and the surrounding areas have made K96 their country.

Really liking the sound of that one there. Coetzel teaming up with Ella Langley and Jaded Conman flying through it here on your Saturday night, folks. I tell you what, if you're scrolling through the internet, slide by any one of my social media channels and check out a video series I do called The Story Behind the Song. This week, we dive a little deeper into the Stella Lefty hit, Boston. Not quite what you think. There's a crazy backstory there, and we'll tell you about it. Facebook, Instagram, YouTube, and TikTok at

0: Not only a great singer, but certainly one of the most prominent songwriters in Nashville at the moment, John Morgan, just to kid myself. Stick tight, folks. Chris Young and Morgan Wallen next.
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I still get a bunch of requests for that one there. 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Happy Saturday night.

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0: Such an emotional tune. You got to check out the music video as well. Very powerful. Blake Shelton, going to let him in anyway here on the Cotton Man Radio Show. Alrighty, folks, full steam ahead. Got a ton of these hits and a bunch of requests to try to squeeze in. Looks like Only the Best Will Do with some John Morgan and Luke Combs next.
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4: From the National Weather Service, partially cloudy skies tonight. Look for lows around 60 degrees. For tomorrow, sunny skies, highs nearing 77. Tomorrow evening, mostly clear, lows around 59.
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friends like that. Plan on hanging with him over this holiday weekend as well. Great stuff. Old John Morgan here on the Cottonman Radio Show. Alrighty, folks, taking a quick peek at something interesting that went down this week in country music history. Back in the year 1955, after hearing Johnny Cash tell a story about an Air Force buddy obsessed with keeping his suede shoes clean, Carl Perkins writes Blue Suede Shoes backstage before a show in Arkansas. He debuted the song that night, launching one of the biggest hits in country music history. For more country music news and history information, slide by any one of my social media channels at ConManFM.

0: You know, if you're a big Zach Top fan, you're going to be happy to know he just released a couple of brand new tunes, including Good Girls and Cowgirls and The Other Side of Hurtin'. Now, both of those songs are out digitally right now. 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I'm a vinyl collector. I'm looking forward to that myself. Zach Top, South of Sanity, here on The Con Man Show. Stick tight, folks. More great music on the way from Cody Johnson and Josh Ross. Next.
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10: 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No employee or any member of the families of Elyria Lorraine Broadcasting Company, its advertisers and promoters of any contest are eligible. The stated parties and promotional participants are not liable for injury incurred because of any contest promotion. Limit one winner per household every 30 days. Winner has 30 days from the day to give away to pick their prize up. Grand prize drawings will be determined per contest. Winners agree to sign a contest release form as a condition of receiving the prize package. Winners agree to allow the use of his or her name, likeness, and or voice for additional publicity and advertising purposes for the period of 1 year from the grand prize drawing date without additional compensation. 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
6: From the National Weather Service, partially cloudy skies tonight. Look for lows around 60 degrees. For tomorrow, sunny skies, highs nearing 77. Tomorrow evening, mostly clear, lows around 59.
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1: 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Cody Johnson, Stick Tight, Ella Langley, and Sam Hunt next.
2: 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Here's my new song, Holding It Down. Holding It Down is about the small town heroes and realizing you don't got to leave your small town to be a hero. I'm talking the firefighters, the EMS, the police, the teachers, the doctors, the nurses, and everybody else in between that keeps a small town going on a daily basis.

0: What's up? I'm Chase Matthew. You just heard my song, Holding It Down.
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0: Certainly been a big old year for Jelly Roll, full of ups and downs and getting sideways. I mean, of course, he had a massive tour he just wrapped up with Post Malone, just finished a massive divorce as well. Now, sounds like he's going to be taking a couple of years off the road just to work on some other projects. I know he's really into acting. He recently filled in for Jimmy Kimmel Live, and he's up to all kinds of good stuff. Jelly Roll, hands up, con man, flying through it, stick tight, Stella Lefty and Post Malone next.
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11: From the National Weather Service, look for sunny skies today, highs nearing 77. Later on this evening, mostly clear, lows around 59. For your Labor Day, mostly sunny, highs nearing 80.
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0: You know, he's set to drop his upcoming album, That's Just Me, arrives September 18th, and on it you'll find that tune right there. Nice little play on words. I'm not as think as you drunk I am. Great stuff from Riley Green on the Cotton Man Show. Hang tough, folks. We're almost out of here. Got a couple requests from Jason Aldean and Luke Bryan to wrap it up with next.
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5: From the National Weather Service, look for sunny skies today. Highs nearing 77. Later on this evening, mostly clear. Lows around 59. For your Labor Day, mostly sunny. Highs nearing 80.

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0: That's Lauren Elena along with Chase Matthew. The song is All My Exes. Thomas Rhett right before that. I'm Rich Krieger. And Alan Jackson's final show is the highest grossing concert in history. It earned over $34 million in a single night. It's also the first single show concert to make over $30 million. For a reference, Alan had a sold-out crowd of over 56,000 fans inside Nissan Stadium, and the average ticket price, about $618, which is also the highest price per ticket on average for a single concert. Coming up, Dylan Scott, also Ella Langley.
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0: From the National Weather Service, look for sunny skies today, highs nearing 77. Later on this evening, mostly clear, lows around 59. For your Labor Day, mostly sunny, highs nearing 80.
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0: That's Kenny Chesney with Carry On. I'm Rich Krieger, and eating too much cheese could really give you bad dreams. 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Coming up, Jason Aldean.
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3: From the National Weather Service, look for sunny skies today. Highs nearing 77. Later on this evening, mostly clear. Lows around 59. For your Labor Day, mostly sunny. Highs nearing 80.

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1: That's John Party with Boots Off. Alan Jackson, right before that. I'm Rich Krieger. And David Allan Coe passed away in April. He was 86 years old. Now, the other day, his team announced that his final album is going to be released next month on October 16th. It's called A Million Reasons. Now, it was actually recorded back in 2017, but it's going to include a new version of You Never Even Called Me By My Name. The track list also includes an opening track with an introduction from wrestling legend Ric Flair and a Johnny Cash tribute. Coming up, John Morgan, also Bailey Zimmerman.
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9: There's nearly 678,290,000 kids under five around the world. But what's so important about being five? A lot, it turns out. Children who live to age five are twice as likely to reach adulthood. That's why vaccines matter so much. For 40 years, Rotary and partners have delivered vaccines globally. Like here, and even here. Impressive, right? But 12.5 million children are still totally unvaccinated. Rotary knows we can find them. Because when Rotary and Indian vaccinators looked for families at bus and train stations, used motorbikes, and trekked house to house, they lowered polio cases by 94%. See? It can be done, and the results are worth it. Let's ensure that all children grow up safe from preventable diseases.
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7: From the National Weather Service, look for sunny skies today, highs nearing 77. Later on this evening, mostly clear, lows around 59. For your Labor Day, mostly sunny, highs nearing 80.
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0: That's Zach John King. The song is Get to Drinkin'. I'm Rich Krieger. And psychopaths, narcissists, egoists, sadists, and other nasty people all share one dark personality trait. This is according to psychiatrists. They all have the tendency to put themselves before others at all costs. Coming up, Megan Maroney.
1: The U.S. Treasury quietly released its official financial report for 2025. It appears by its own numbers, the U.S. government seems insolvent. It's reported that the Treasury shows about $6 trillion in assets and over $47 trillion in liabilities. Add it all up, and it looks like the U.S. owes more than $130 trillion it doesn't have. 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
9: From the National Weather Service, look for sunny skies today, highs nearing 77. Later on this evening, mostly clear, lows around 59. For your Labor Day, mostly sunny, highs nearing 80.

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0: That's George Burge, along with Luke Bryan. The song is Ride, Ride, Ride. Billy Currington before that. I'm Rich Krieger. And Jelly Roll trying to clear the air after his Jimmy Kimmel Live guest hosting stint. He said, quote, human dignity is not Republican or Democrat. Compassion isn't left wing and mercy isn't right wing. Our leaders on both sides of the aisle are doing an absolutely terrible job of trying to bring us together. He said, we may disagree, we may argue, we may vote completely differently, but let's try not to let a couple of things that we disagree about forget about the hundreds and hundreds of things that we have in common. On the way, Josh Ross.
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3: From the National Weather Service, look for sunny skies today. Highs nearing 77. Later on this evening, mostly clear. Lows around 59. For your Labor Day, mostly sunny. Highs nearing 80.
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That's Dustin Lynch with Easy to Love. Josh Ross, Hate How You Look. Before that, I'm Rich Krieger. Coming up, if you're married, is it okay to have a crush on someone else? Also, we'll hear from Stella Lefty.

0: That's Stella Lefty. The song is Boston. I'm Rich Krieger. And if you're married, is it okay to have a crush on someone else? Well, according to marriage counselors, the short answer is yes. Having a crush while in a long-term relationship is actually pretty common. Just don't act on it. Kenny Chesney coming up.
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17: From the National Weather Service, look for sunny skies today. Highs nearing 77. Later on this evening, mostly clear. Lows around 59. For your Labor Day, mostly sunny. Highs nearing 80.

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2: From the National Weather Service, look for sunny skies today. Highs nearing 77. Later on this evening, mostly clear. Lows around 59. For your Labor Day, mostly sunny, highs nearing 80.
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Smith. The song is Bulletproof. Taylor Swift, I Knew It, I Knew You. Right before that, I'm Rich Krieger. Coming up, moving the wedding for college football. Also, Zach Topp.

0: planning your wedding, you might want to wait until the college football season is over. More than a third of college football fans said they'd choose to attend their team's biggest rivalry game of the year rather than their friend's wedding if they were on the same day. Coming up, Scotty McCreary teams up with Hootie and the Blowfish.
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5: From the National Weather Service, look for sunny skies today. Highs nearing 77. Later on this evening, mostly clear. Lows around 59. For your Labor Day, mostly sunny. Highs nearing 80.

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That's Kenny Chesney with Carry On. I'm Rich Krieger. Coming up, Kane Brown clarifies his previous comments about not having friends. Here's Garth Brooks.

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0: That's Luke Bryan, Country, and She Knows It. Garth Brooks, Rodeo. Before that, I'm Rich Krieger. And Kane Brown previously said he felt like he was alone in the music industry and relates more to athletes. Well, he went on a podcast recently to clarify his comments since they, quote, came off weird. He's looking for a close friendship, like Morgan Wallen and Hardee's. He wants someone that he can hang, drink beers, and go golfing with on a whim. He said, in the industry, we are the only ones that can really relate to each other. Coming up, Ella Langley, also Cody Johnson.
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5: From the National Weather Service, look for sunny skies today. Highs nearing 77. Later on this evening, mostly clear. Lows around 59. For your Labor Day, mostly sunny. Highs nearing 80.
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1: That's Cody Johnson. That's his latest single, Horseback. Ella Langley before that. I'm Rich Krieger. Coming up, decisions. You make more than you think you do. Also, John Morgan.

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The song is Kid Myself. I'm Rich Krieger, and you make more decisions than you think you do. A survey found that the average person makes about 50 decisions.

0: 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And 42% claim to make even more than that. Coming up, Jason Aldean.
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5: From the National Weather Service, look for sunny skies today, highs nearing 77. Later on this evening, mostly clear, lows around 59. For your Labor Day, mostly sunny, highs nearing 80.

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1: Initiate countdown. The Crook and Chase countdown begins now. Number 30.
2: You know, we've never heard a breakup song quite like this one. Cody Johnson sings about a guy who doesn't want the ring back. He just wants his horse back. New at number 30.

0: horseback.
1: So what's a cowboy without his sidekick, right? Cody Johnson trying to help his buddy get his horse back. New at number 30 here on Crook and Chase. Hello and happy Labor Day weekend, everybody. I'm Charlie Chase.
2: I'm Lori Ann Crook, and we hope you're ready to let loose a little bit because we are throwing a big old dance party and celebrating country music's line dancing phenomenon that's been going strong since the 1980s.
1: All right, here's the deal. John Party is ready to test the dance floor. Jordan Davis may need a little help, or maybe a lot of help. And George Strait will surprise you on the dance floor.
2: Oh, the all-time best dance songs in country music are right here as we get this party started with Jason Aldean. Now, he launched his career with a rockin' number one hit co-written by Big and Rich, and it comes along with a really fun line dance. This is Hicktown.

0: holding it down, sliding back a space to number 29. That is Chase Matthew, who, by the way, has a chilling way of winding down after his high-energy shows. And as a matter of fact, he's not the only one who does this. A lot of stars do it. He takes a cold plunge. He gets all iced down.
1: Oh, I know. Brain freeze and freezing everything else. And just picture that. Well, Cole Wetzel and Ella Langley are not cooling it down at all because they have a hot new collab debuting on the countdown. It's at number 28. This is Jaded.

0: number 28 with Jaded Co. Wetzel featuring Ella Langley. And you know, Ella posted one of the many overwhelming tributes pouring in for Dolly Parton, saying that Dolly gave her and so many other artists the courage to be brave and stand up for themselves, just as Dolly did her whole life. And we can tell you very happily that Dolly's life work is not over. This lady laid out plans for decades to come, and her team is seeing it all through. For instance, Dolly's Songteller Hotel and Life of Many Colors Museum in downtown Nashville will officially open later this month.
1: And Dolly's life story hits Broadway just as planned, with a big opening on January 19th of next year, which would have been her birthday. Plus, Dolly's own signature coffee brand is coming your way, so you can start your day just as she did, with a cup of ambition.
0: Oh, and next year, Dolly Fest has been announced. It will take place simultaneously in Nashville and London, and we'll give you more info as the details roll out.
1: Her dreams and energy live on. Now, a bit of musical history here, and since we're spotlighting line dancing on the show, back in 1992, Dolly Parton took this next artist on tour with her. They became fast friends. She even became his daughter Miley's godmother. You know who we're talking about, Billy Ray Cyrus, with a song credited with starting the 90s line dancing craze and taking it to a whole new level. This was his first hit and first number one. This is Achy Breaky Heart.

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3: From the National Weather Service, look for sunny skies today, highs nearing 77. Later on this evening, mostly clear, lows around 59. For your Labor Day, mostly sunny, highs nearing 80.
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5: This is the Crook and Chase Countdown. Lori Ann and Charlie here. We're up to number 27 with Blake Shelton, and let him in anyway.

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1: He keeps finding just the right songs. 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

0: 26 for the week, Russell Dickerson and Worth Your Wild, a very appropriate wild song for his high-octane stage show and his brand known as WrestleMania, Lorianne.
1: All right, so talking about wildness, Tyler Hubbard latched on to dancing as a kid watching Billy Ray Cyrus. Well, since then, Tyler and his wife Haley have taken some hip-hop classes, and it's all part of a bigger picture.
2: One of my goals one day is to have dancers on tour, and just brings an extra dynamic and cool element to the visual element to the stage.
0: That's what you're doing that I enjoy a lot. When you go to a concert, you want to see a show.
2: Mm-hmm.
0: You know, you don't want to, you want more than just, you know, picking and singing, oh, I recognize that song. You want some showmanship,
2: right?
0: You know,
2: mm-hmm.
0: And that's what I enjoyed about your show when I saw it here.
2: And that's just a little taste. I mean, I can see it where it's way bigger and stuff than that, but it's also a building process. And, you know, I don't want to overwhelm people at first, and I want people to recognize the face and the songs and all that. But yeah, I love dancers, and I love going to shows that, like you said, feels like a show, and there's multiple layers of entertainment. And, you know, a lot of my music had that in mind when we were creating it, and it's not every song, but I think a good portion of my set down the road will, you know, There'll be dancers and different things incorporated production-wise.
1: And hey, listen, I'm not trying to dance shame anybody, but I'm sitting here thinking, as you're talking, I don't know, is there any other male artist in country music? A lot of the females dance around and have choreography to their songs. Now, I know Luke Bryan, we all love him, but let's face it, he just grinds.
2: Yeah, he's got it going.
1: Trace Adkins has done a little hip sway.
2: Hip sway.
1: But nothing on the level that you're doing it, I don't think.
2: Well, I'd love to bring that into our world, you know, and I'm sure it's probably not the first time and probably won't be the last, but I definitely, you know, we took dancers out when we did the stadium tour with Nelly and Backstreet Boys, and it just felt appropriate. So we experimented with it, and it was sort of a dream then. So, see, I'm going to keep doing that and hopefully build something cool like that and take them on tour.
1: You're thinking, first of all, so you have to remember the set list, then you have to remember all the lyrics, and now you have to remember all the dance moves to every song. That's a lot of stuff.
2: It's a lot. Then you got to remember to breathe somewhere in there.

0: the video for that song is a barroom dance-off between a biker gang and some frat boys. Really fun to watch. Dancing in the Country, Tyler Hubbard on Crick and Chase. All right, coming up, Mr. Pool Party Dustin Lynch observes one reason you might be glad that swim season is coming to an end.
1: It is an interesting soup by the end of the day.
2: Hi, everybody. Crook and Chase here. You know, we've interviewed country artists for decades. Along the way, Riley Green admitted to us what riles him up.
0: And hey, we discovered why Lauren Elena had to strong-arm her friend Kane Brown. And on the last cruise, Keith Urban led us all in a sing-along.
2: All that proves what we learned a long time ago. Some of the best moments in country music don't always happen on stage. They happen sitting around swapping stories about the road, the songs, and what inspired them.
0: It could be laughing about a story you've never heard before, or a behind-the-scenes memory that changes the way you hear a favorite song forever. Those are the moments fans remember.
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11: From the National Weather Service, look for sunny skies today. Highs nearing 77. Later on this evening, mostly clear. Lows around 59. For your Labor Day, mostly sunny, highs nearing 80.
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0: rethink some things. Luke Combs up two spaces to 25. You're on the Crook and Chase Countdown.
1: Okay, y'all, stop what you're doing and take this in. And this is Charlie's fault, by the way.
0: Thank you.
1: Charlie, you got Dustin Lynch to admit something that is both hilarious and gross. Everybody knows Dustin is king of the pool party, and Labor Day weekend is typically the last splash of the season. But you may rethink diving in when you hear what Dustin has seen.
0: I saw a post recently where you did a show in Orlando.
2: Yes.
0: And everybody's in the water. You're on stage,
2: right, yeah.
0: And everybody's in the water in front of you.
2: It was at a water park.
0: I know, and I'd have the biggest fear of being in the audience for that, because you're standing next to somebody and they say, "Excuse me, I got to go to the bathroom." And they don't move.
2: They don't move. Plenty of experience though, through the years. You got to understand, look, 12 years at Crash My Playa pool party.
0: Yeah.
2: And those people are in the pool at 5 a.m. and we don't hit the stage till 2 p.m. I mean, it is an interesting soup by the end of the day.
0: Is that what you call it?
2: Yeah.
1: Does it change color?
2: We did a before and after picture 2 years ago.
0: Are you serious?
2: Yeah.
0: Did
2: of the
0: really?
2: Water.
0: Oh my
2: before
0: God.
2: Before the festival starts and after. And
0: well, please describe
2: it. There's definitely a lot of sunscreen in the water when it's all
3: okay,
2: said.
3: Sunscreen, Charlie.
0: It's not steaming or anything.
2: Yeah, it's a little cloudier for sure.

Easing back a couple of spots to 24, it's Dustin Lynch and Easy to Love. And that will bump Hudson Westbrook up another space. His song, Painted You Pretty, takes over at number 23 here on the Crook and Chase Countdown.

0: Alan Jackson, Where Were You When the World Stopped Turning? He wrote that just weeks after 9/11 as a way to sort out his personal feelings and also to help express how other people felt that day.
1: It's a time we'll never forget. This is

0: The Crook and Chase Countdown. We'll be right back.
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0: This is the Crook and Chase Countdown Labor Day Weekend Dance Party. 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

0: Office Space 222, Water at a Wedding. That is Graylin James. And now to John Party at 21 with boots off. Now, here's what happened. I was heading out to meet up with John Party. And Charlie, you were tied up and you couldn't be there. Right. But you handed me a note, a question that you wanted me to ask John.
1: Yes.
0: Which is a little scary because I didn't look at it in advance. So this is me opening the note and reading Charlie's question to John Party. You have moves that we have never seen and are not known in human history. Where do your moves come from on the dance floor, and are they alcohol-fueled?
2: Yes and no. Maybe some caffeine. But the main thing that fuels dancing is music, and that's where it really comes from, is the tempo, the style of drumming, the style of beat, the style of a song, and then that really brings the dance move out. Then you add on some alcohol, and it gives you more dancing. So, yeah, but it all starts with the song.
0: Well, to follow up with Charlie's question, have you really watched yourself dance on video? And if so, do you agree with him that you have moves not known to man?
2: I'll take it.
0: I think it's a compliment, or he's jealous.
2: Yeah, no, I mean, it's anywhere from like Dwight Yoakam to Elvis to it's a two-step in, the swing dancing. Spanish dancing is really fun, too.
0: Oh, yeah. Mm.

0: No.
1: John Party boots off at number 21 here on Crook and Chase. Oh, and by the way, Tim McGraw was ready to kick off his boots last weekend. By now, I'm sure many of you have seen the video where Tim took a fall on stage. But hey, he never dropped the microphone. He kept on singing, got right back up. And I tell you what, if you can look good when you fall, he did. And I'm happy to report he's fine. He's okay.
2: He looks good laid out.
1: Yeah, he did. Falling
2: well, down. You know, his band is called the Dance Hall Doctors. So Tim and the guys know how to set any kind of dance mood that you would like, which is one of the reasons he's being inducted into the Country Music Hall of Fame next month. So for me, this is his best slow dance song ever, one of Tim McGraw's platinum hits, She's My Kind of Rain.

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3: From the National Weather Service, look for sunny skies today, highs nearing 77. Later on this evening, mostly clear, lows around 59. For your Labor Day, mostly sunny, highs nearing 80.
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8: 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They have learned to enjoy liquor without letting it upset the functioning of their body and mind. It relaxes.

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1: 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And you may recall, she pulled out some choreographed and sexy dance moves in that video.
2: Right, looking good, girl. Mm-hmm. Okay, so we have your feet moving with Kelsey. Now get your hands up for Jelly Roll at number 20.

0: Jelly Roll number 20 with hands up. 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And I need you to tell me what this means.
1: Okay.
0: I made a quick trip to the grocery wearing one of my summer hats, you know, a nice rim, a ribbon and bow on the back.
1: Because you didn't want to do your hair.
0: Right. So a guy walked by me and said, "I like your hat. It's not really for me, but I guess it looks good on you." What? Okay, you're a guy. What did he? I mean, he just kept on walking. I never saw him again. What did he mean by that?
1: Let me tell you the positive thing about that. He kept on walking.
0: I truly don't know if that was a compliment or a derogatory, whatever.
1: Yeah, it's a compliment.
0: It was sideways. So it inspired my Lorianne jam of the week, Dierks Bentley with Sideways. Best dance song ever.

0: Several months on the chart and still strong. MacArthur, that is Hardy, Tim McGraw, Eric Church, and Morgan Wallen hanging in at number 19.
1: All right, so another mega collaboration hit us all in 2004 in the form of Big and Rich. Big Kenny and John Rich are nothing like we have never seen before or since. And this triple platinum hit just slaps you right in the face with their unique style of music. They released a wild and crazy dance remix, but this is the original. And it was nominated for a dang Grammy. Big and Rich, Save a Horse, Ride a Cowboy.

0: dance shows. We witnessed firsthand the rise of line dancing on TNN, the Nashville network, back in the 90s. And to this day, you can still get line dancing lessons at the area honky-tonks, just about wherever you are, especially here in Nashville. John Party himself, or should I say his bad self, was in a line dance group at the Nashville Palace not very long ago. So I guess we've got a little fever going on here. Later in the show, we'll highlight Music City's impact on line dancing.
1: All right, but first, time for a quick break. When we come back, new music from our good time friend, Nico Moon. And Walker Hayes pulls out his fancy dance moves.
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16: From the National Weather Service, look for sunny skies today. Highs nearing 77. Later on this evening, mostly clear. Lows around 59. For your Labor Day, mostly sunny. Highs nearing 80.
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0: So. Dan and Shay, number 18, with Say So. And that is exactly what Nico Moon did. And he has become a respected singer-songwriter with hits like Good Time and No Sad Songs. Nico has been really upfront about his struggles with mental health and past substance abuse. But this guy is resilient. And he is riding high right now with a new album titled Roots and a growing family.
1: Yeah, Nico and his wife Anna just had their second baby in April, a boy named Bodie. His sister, Lily Ann, will be 4 in November. And all of them are featured in the video for this new song because they are his greatest treasures. This is Nico Moon and Rich Man.

0: Think as you drunk, Riley Green just laid out at number 17 here on Crick and Chase.
1: Lorianne, he's registering a 0.17 on the chart this week. Okay. Now to a guy who would be among the first to hit the dance floor when he hears the music. We're talking about Walker Hayes. His kids inspire him to keep on moving, y'all. In particular, back in 2021, Walker recorded a dance video with his daughter Leela on their front porch. Well, Leela choreographed this dance to his song Fancy Like. Well, no surprise, it went viral, and to date, it has led to the song going 7 times platinum. That's 7 million units sold, and it all started with a dance.
0: We know you said that you don't feel that you're the greatest dancer in the world. We love seeing you dance. But do you feel kind of now it's obligatory with almost every song you should do a dance because we want it?
2: Hey, why would I hide these God-given moves?
1: I mean, I can tell you why, but if you want me to.

0: How we do? Fancy life.
1: Walker Hayes on Crook and Chase, the song that launched thousands of fan videos, everybody from toddlers to grandparents posting their fancy-like moves and just having a blast.
2: And you know, that's what dancing is. Just let the music move you and have some fun with it. Well, that might be a challenge for Josh Turner, according to the critics. We'll get the scoop on that when the Crook and Chase countdown continues.
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12: The Crook and Chase Countdown is back with Ella Langley, fresh off two sold-out shows at her alma mater, Auburn University, and a proposal on stage from the mascot, Aubie the Tiger, down on one knee. Ella's loving life again, up 3 to number 16.

0: Standing at 16 this week, that is Ella Langley featuring Ernest, Loving Life Again. And as an Ella fella, it would only be right for me to mention that Ella did not take Auburn's mascot up on his proposal. So he is now part of our club, admiring from afar, Marianne. But he did spend time with her on stage and got a hug. Now we are known as Jealous Ella Fellas.
1: I love it, Jealous Ella Fellas.
0: Thank you.
1: Hey, and we want to give a shout out to all the fellas and ladies gathering in Music City this weekend for Nashville Dance Fest. This thing is a blast.
0: Wow.
1: It's a championship dance competition with live concerts and world-class instruction. Now, they had a launch party on Thursday downtown at Luke Combs Category 10, then kicked off the event in Music Valley at the world-famous Nashville Palace.
0: And if you're looking for dance instruction, just check out a Dasha concert. She choreographed the line dance to her hit song, Austin. And what's really cool about it, it's a beginner level. So here you go.

0: looking everywhere. Phone, keys, wallet, Lainey Wilson featuring John Mayer on guitar at number 15 again this week on Crook and Chase. And you know this, Lainey's not afraid to dance on stage, wobbling her turkey legs, which she calls her quivering moves.
1: Oh my God.
0: Wow.
1: Okay. Well, it's not the kind of thing that you would ever see Josh Turner attempting on stage. Here's what he had to say about that.
2: Just recently, I made that mistake where I was reading some stuff online, and it was interesting because at first it kind of upset me, but then after I had time to sit with it, it kind of registered with me, because like the biggest complaint that I remembered was they were like, oh, well, if you go to a Josh Turner concert, he just stands there and sings, which is not completely accurate. But I'm like, even if it was accurate, I'll take that criticism over a whole lot of other stuff.
0: Thanks for reading my post.
2: I thought that tone sounded familiar.

0: Josh Turner with his 2009, now 3 times platinum hit, Why Don't We Just Dance? And Lorianne and I are actually doing our happy line dance right now. It's kind of silly looking, but it works for us because we just found out this week that the Crook and Chase Countdown team is nominated for a CMA Award.
1: Yay, team! The whole Crook and Chase team.
0: I hit the microphone. I was clapping, Gloria.
1: I know. You're just so excited.
0: I know.
1: Listen, we were honored to receive the trophy back in 2024. So to be nominated again this year is really something. Thank you, CMA. And get ready because the CMA Artist nominations will be announced Thursday, September 10th on Good Morning America.
0: Good luck to all. All right, keep the dance shoes on. Coming up, Trace Adkins gets in on our Labor Day weekend line dance party and more of the week's top hits on Crook and Chase.
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3: From the National Weather Service, look for sunny skies today, highs nearing 77. Later on this evening, mostly clear, lows around 59. For your Labor Day, mostly sunny, highs nearing 80.
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1: Hey, lovely dance extra from Parmalee on Crook and Chase, Girl in Mind.
2: And next up, Zach John King is checking off bucket list dreams, from recording with Brooks and Dunn on a track on his debut album, I'm What You Get, to impacting on our countdown to number 14 right now with his first chart hit. This is Get to Drinkin'.

0: 2005. That's one of my picks for our dance party. That's Trace Adkins and Honky Tonk Badonka Donk. You got to say that just right. Obviously, to match the lyrics, you got to shake your hips on this line dance.
1: Well, Ryan. And Trace knows that. And, oh, he has just gotten testy about it. This is a quote, Charlie, mm-hmm. from not too long ago. Trace says, "I'm looking forward to being 80 years old and walking out on the stage of the Opry. I am going out there dancing to Honky Tonk Badonka Donk just to embarrass my grandchildren."
0: Oh, he's got something to look forward to, huh? Well, prior to that unimaginable scene, we are back on the official countdown at number 13 with Zach Top. Here is South of Sanity on Crook and Chase.

0: Where the Stars and Stripes and the Eagle Fly. You know, Aaron Tippin co-wrote that with Kenny Beard and Casey Beathard. Aaron recorded it 2 days after 9/11 and released it 2 weeks later, with all the proceeds going to the Red Cross and also to relief efforts for the victims of the 9/11 families. The song raised, Charlie, $250,000.
1: That's wonderful. You know, those songs were so important in mourning the 9/11 events, healing and uniting our country, really. This will be the 25th anniversary coming up this Friday, September 11th, 9/11, as it went down in history. There will be special services at Ground Zero. There will even be a newly added seventh monument of silence to honor those we lost to 9/11 related health effects. You see, sadly, we're still losing people from the effects of that devastating day. Now, if you've never been to Ground Zero, there's a very moving museum where the Twin Towers once stood in New York. And Lorianne, let me just say, I've been there. It's an eerie feeling, but a reverent feeling as well, to stand in the exact spot where everything occurred, and you walk away with a deeper and more emotional appreciation than just viewing it from afar.
0: Oh, I know. Well, and we can't say it enough. Never forget and donate where you can. We'll take a quick break and be right back with more of Crook and Chase.
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9: From the National Weather Service, look for sunny skies today. Highs nearing 77. Later on this evening, mostly clear. Lows around 59. For your Labor Day, mostly sunny. Highs nearing 80.
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0: George Burge and Luke Bryan roll back three spaces to number 12 with Ride, Ride, Ride. And we'll take that a two-step further with The Rope and Ride. Have you heard of it, Charlie? It's a line dance choreographed specifically for Toby Keith's song, Should Have Been a Cowboy.
1: I think I've seen it.
0: Really kind of a basic dance. Even you could do it.
1: Oh, well, really? Well, let me get my dancing boots on here and bring on Toby Keith, and we'll give it a shot. This is Should Have Been a Cowboy.

0: country, and she knows it. Up a spot to number 11 for the guy who grinds on stage, Luke Bryan. Jordan Davis, on the other hand, says no amount of touring with Luke would have him catching on to those moves. Mm-mm. Jordan has always said his golf game needs some help, and he may need help actually at this line dancing thing, too.
1: There may be something else you need a little help with. I've seen you dance.
2: Little help.
1: I've seen the one leg thing, the kind of the Elvis thing, and that's not bad.
2: But yes, it is. It's terrible. You don't have to make me feel good.
3: Makes me want to phone in a pledge.
1: I'm just kind of wondering if, you know, before the big concerts, you know, kick in later this year, will you be getting any choreography help or advice from anyone?
2: I don't think there's anybody out there that can fix this. I don't think anybody, there's no need in me burning the money. Like, I might as well just accept it.
3: Well, weren't you like didn't you dance in high school or anything like that?
2: I probably thought I did. Obviously, I never did like any dance or anything like, which obviously I need help on that, but I can swing dance, but it's just like when I'm solo, like me and Kristen, we can swing dance.
1: Oh, that's nice.
2: I'm okay at it. Uh-huh. At least I think I'm okay at it. Mm-hmm. But yeah, like when it comes to just like solo dancing, nah, I knew that. That's not for me.
1: Oh, but listen, I've got the best idea. We're just talking about Luke Bryan. Nobody dances more on stage than Luke. And he told us basically what he does to get the crowd screaming. He wears the tight jeans and he turns around and he grinds those hips at the

0: So I need to say something nice. Jordan Davis could pull this one off. Slow dance in a parking lot on Crooked Chase. Well, I didn't mean to slam him.
1: Aren't you sweet?
0: Okay. All right. Stand by for this week's top 10 hits.
1: And after the break, George Strait just may surprise you on the dance floor.
2: Well, I got some moves.
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0: in by now. Morgan Wallen climbing two spaces to number 9 here on Crook and Chase. Next up, our 90s at 9 hit for y'all. We are giving that spotlight to George Strait. Now, George recorded a great song back in 1998, perfect for our dance party this weekend. It's called I Just Want to Dance With You.
1: Yeah, but the question is, can George dance? You may be surprised. Now, we saw a little sampling of George Strait two-stepping in his movie Pure Country, but apparently he's been holding out on us.
0: It's amazing, George, how you can just command the stage. You just go up there and be yourself. That's the way we perceive it anyway.
2: Well, thank you. That's a compliment, a huge compliment to me. I appreciate it because, yeah, I mean, I'm not a big, I don't dance around on stage. Not that I can't dance. No.
0: Okay.
2: Well, I got some moves, but.
0: Oh, really?
1: Okay, now, George, if you're bragging about it, we're going to have to see it somewhere on YouTube, Instagram. Can you post something for us?
2: Yeah, maybe someday.

0: Chevy Silverado was number one last week for Bailey Zimmerman. This week, settling back to number eight.
1: Coming up, Thomas Ritt joins us and explains why he won't be busting a move at our Crook and Chase Labor Day weekend dance party.
2: I've given up the hip shaking. I don't pelvic thrust anymore.
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1: From the National Weather Service, look for sunny skies today, highs nearing 77. Later on this evening, mostly clear, lows around 59. For your Labor Day, mostly sunny, highs nearing 80.
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0: Up another space to number 7, kid myself, that is John Morgan. The guy is touring through the fall with Brantley Gilbert on the Real American Tour.
1: All right, next up, Ella Langley, who continues to branch out beyond touring, from modeling for American Eagle to now swigging a bum energy drink in her own signature flavor, which is called Peaches and Honey.
0: Is she following in the footsteps of Morgan Wallen? Because, you know, he's brand ambassador for Real Sweet Tea.
1: Yeah.
0: So lots of synergy between Morgan and Ella in business and in music. This is their recent top hit today at number 6, I Can't Love You Anymore.

0: Chesney ranked at number 5 with Carry On here on the Crook and Chase Countdown. That's a one space climb for him, by the way. And rather than carrying on, Thomas Rhett is choosing to ease up a bit with his dance moves, at least.
1: Every sound check, I try to practice on the stage that we're going to play on the night, because most every stage is different, whether it's concrete or whether it's plywood or whether it's plexiglass, because it all requires different things. You can't dance on concrete as well as you can dance on plexiglass. And so for me, I mean, every show is a rehearsal. Every show is practice for me. I realize that I'm not a great dancer, but I do love it. And I've given up the hip shaking. I don't pelvic thrust anymore. Those were the beginning days of TR learning how to dance. But no, I love it. And I've taken a few choreography lessons. But other than that, I just kind of feel it, I guess.

You know, it's all about getting attention on the dance floor, right? Thomas Rhett's 2014 hit, Get Me Some of That. And here in Nashville, we take a lot of credit for line dancing, folks. But you may be shocked to learn that the line dancing records, the official records in the Guinness Book of World Records, belong to Asia. We'll begin with China here, Lorianne, for the most participants at one venue. The most participants, one venue in Beijing, 18,431. And in Japan, almost 4,400 people formed the single longest group of

0: answers in one line. That was done in 2014.
1: Okay, we have to try to top that in Nashville, Charlie.
0: We do.
1: It's about time for a new challenge. So while we work on that, stay with us, gang, for a brand new song from Jason Aldean. It's already bound for the countdown.
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16: From the National Weather Service, look for sunny skies today, highs nearing 77. Later on this evening, mostly clear, lows around 59. For your Labor Day, mostly sunny, highs nearing 80.
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1: Up three spaces to number 4. This is Taylor Swift. I knew it. I knew you.

0: Here's a hit that's bound for the countdown. It's new. It's now, right here on Crook and Chase.
1: Jason Aldean is here to point out that there's nothing stronger than a memory, and they are hard to forget, but he's going to give it a shot, or maybe several shots. He's not going to run out of whiskey anytime soon.

0: That is Jason Aldean, bound for the countdown. No surprise there. The song is Anytime Soon. Jason says the sound of that song was inspired by one of his heroes in music, the legendary Ronnie Millsap. And he adds that that song is one of his favorite recordings.
1: Well, I have some news here, Charlie. Mm-hmm. Stella Lefty is headed for a legendary stage. She will headline her first shows at the Ryman February 17th and 18th of 2027. And this will no doubt be the centerpiece of her performances. At number three, this is Boston.

0: remember that, Charlie. I like it when you're nice to me, which isn't often.
1: Don't get used to it, okay?
0: I know. Okay. I'm kidding. Number three for another week, of course, Stella Lefty with Boston.
1: All right, friends, two more songs to go. Who's going to take over at number one? Make your guesses now. We'll find out after the break.
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12: And now, back to two of country's biggest fans, Crook and Chase. 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

0: Be By You. Luke Combs with an easy flowing love song in at number two here on the Crook and Chase Countdown. Hey, big news for Luke. Category 10. He has one of those nightclubs here in Nashville. Well, he's going to be opening one in Vegas, and it's going to be at the Flamingo Las Vegas on the Strip. And, Lorianne, some interesting things about this. It's huge. 34,000 square feet. Spanning three stories, and of course, based on his song Hurricane, right? Hurricane Hall is the main dining room, and I love this one. The beautiful Crazy Women's Lounge, which is dedicated to bourbon only for the ladies.
1: Oh.
0: They have a rooftop bar, of course, live concert, quality music, and they also have line dancing lessons, so it fits right in with our show this week. Category 10 is set to open real soon, and Luke puts it this way, we're bringing the storm to the Strip.
1: Yeah. I want to go. Well, Kane Brown is kicking up a storm on the charts. He has the fastest rising song of the week, up four spaces to take over at number one with Woman.

0: 14th time, Kane Brown has hit number one on the Crook and Chase Countdown. Woman is our new number one song.
1: And that will wrap up this week's Top 30. Of course, next weekend, we'll have a fresh countdown for you. And Dustin Lynch opened a conversation with the title of his current chart hit, Easy to Love. We'll get the scoop on Dustin's love life, or lack of. Plus, Lauren Elena calls out her exes. That'll be fun. And a throwback to Brad Paisley's younger days and his legendary dating disasters. I said disasters, plural, more than one, Lauren.
0: Okay. Until then, the Crook and Chase Countdown. We're going crazy here. Mm-hmm. It's a production of Jim Owens Entertainment and distributed around the world by Premier Networks. All rights reserved 2026. Executive producers, Charlie and me, Crook and Chase. Associate producer, Jennifer Herron. Our engineer is Brian Talbot. I'm Lori Ann Crook.
1: And I'm Charlie Chase. Friends, thank you for being with us for the Crook and Chase dance party here. We hope you had some inspiration hearing all these songs. Get out and try the line dancing because they have all the instructions you need at some of these clubs, and you'll feel right at ease. Don't feel embarrassed. Get up and give it a try.
0: Shake your groove thing just like Charlie Chase.
1: Right. Have a great weekend. We'll see you next time right here for the Crook and Chase Countdown.
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You'll find that one on his latest album, Songs About Us, Jason Aldean, and Don't Tell On Me, here on the Con Man Radio Show. Glad to have you listening here on a Sunday, folks. Big extended holiday weekend. Boy, got a lot of great music to play for you, including Kid Myself from John Morgan. That's a request we'll play in a minute. Jelly Roll's lined up with one of his latest. After this one from Lee Bryce, spreading that rumor.

From Garth Brooks, Alan Jackson, and Brooks and Dunn, to Morgan Wallen, Ella Langley, and Jelly Roll, K96 is proud to have been your country for 30 years.

0: it's been a big year for old Jelly Roll. Lots of ups and downs. A massive tour followed by a massive divorce, of course. Now he's going to be taking like a year and a half off the road just to chill and work on some other projects. So good for him. New music called Hands Up. It's Con Man flying through it, folks. I tell you what, a lot of great music on the way where that came from, including some Lainey Wilson and John Morgan up next.
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0: Yeah, back to Love and Life again. Huge hit tune right there from Ella Langley on the Con Man Radio Show. Just crushing it here on a holiday weekend, folks. Big Labor Day tomorrow. Of course, all we're doing today is cranking the biggest hits in the business to get you through the weekend. Of course, got a big hit from Dan and Shay on the way, and Josh Ross lined up for you next.
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8: From the National Weather Service, we could expect a mix of sun and clouds for today as temperatures reach near 76 degrees. It'll be clear and starry for tonight with a low near 57, and Labor Day, sunny and pleasant with a high near 78.
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1: Great to see those guys back with some new music. Dan and Shay, their latest, and Say So. Stick tight, folks. Stella Lefty singing about Boston next.
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8: 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Limit one winner per household every 30 days. Winner has 30 days from the date of giveaway to pick their prize up. Grand prize drawings will be determined per contest. Winners agree to sign a contest release form as a condition of receiving the prize package. Winners agree to allow the use of his or her name, likeness, and or voice for additional publicity and advertising purposes for the period of 1 year from the grand prize drawing date without additional compensation. 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
11: From the National Weather Service, we could expect a mix of sun and clouds for today as temperatures reach near 76 degrees. It'll be clear and starry for tonight with a low near 57, and Labor Day, sunny and pleasant with a high near 78.
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1: From the National Weather Service, we could expect a mix of sun and clouds for today as temperatures reach near 76 degrees. It'll be clear and starry for tonight with a low near 57, and Labor Day, sunny and pleasant with a high near 78.
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0: You know, based on the success of his Mr. Saturday Night Tour, he has just landed 12 new dates to carry that tour throughout the upcoming year. Luke Combs just crushing it. Want to be by you here on the Con Man Show. Stick tight, folks. Corey Kent and Zach John King lined up next.
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6: There's nearly 678,290,000 kids under five around the world. But what's so important about being five? A lot, it turns out. Children who live to age five are twice as likely to reach adulthood. That's why vaccines matter so much. For 40 years, Rotary and partners have delivered vaccines globally. Like here, and even here. Impressive, right? But 12.5 million children are still totally unvaccinated. Rotary knows we can find them. Because when Rotary and Indian vaccinators looked for families at bus and train stations, used motorbikes, and trekked house to house, they lowered polio cases by 94%. See? It can be done. And the results are worth it. Let's ensure that all children grow up safe from preventable diseases.
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8: 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They have launched two limited edition fall harvest liquid and acids. They have pumpkin spice and spiced apple cider. Now, if you have too many pumpkin spice lattes, pumpkin spice cookies, pumpkin spice muffins that you start to get heartburn, you can down some pumpkin spice Mylanta. What else can be pumpkin spice that we haven't explored yet? Dish soap? Probably not supposed to drink dish soap, right? So that would be a bad one. I think maybe we have hit the limit on items that should be pumpkin spice. Now, it did pique my interest when it talked about the spiced apple cider, because you mix the Mylanta then with a little bit of Captain Morgan and you got something
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9: 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All contests are open to all persons 18 years of age and older unless specified. 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The stated parties and promotional participants are not liable for injury incurred because of any contest promotion. Limit one winner per household every 30 days. Winner has 30 days from the date of giveaway to pick their prize up. Grand prize drawings will be determined per contest. Winners agree to sign a contest release form as a condition of receiving the prize package. Winners agree to allow the use of his or her name, likeness, and or voice for additional publicity and advertising purposes for the period of 1 year from the grand prize drawing date without additional compensation. 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Prizes may not be refunded, transferred, or exchanged. All taxes, including sales tax and federal tax, are the sole responsibility of the winner. Copies of these rules are available by sending a self-addressed stamped envelope to General Contest Rules, care of

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3: From the National Weather Service, we could expect a mix of sun and clouds for today as temperatures reach near 76 degrees. It'll be clear and starry for tonight with a low near 57, and Labor Day, sunny and pleasant with a high near 78.
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she just wrapped up a major tour with two nights back-to-back in Nashville. Just crushed it. Megan Maroney, 6 months later here on the Con Man Show. Tell you what, folks, we are rocking your double wide here on a Labor Day holiday weekend. Got a bunch of big hits to play for you in just a second, including a request for John Party. Going to kick them boots off. And this one, a classic. Boy, this is a party tune. Tim McGraw, I like it. I like it.

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0: Absolutely perfect tune for a Labor Day holiday weekend. Just kicking them boots off. John Party, his latest here on the Con Man Show. Alrighty, folks, I tell you what, keeps getting better and better from here on out. Got a request for Post Malone, Morgan Wallen on the way, and another quick peek at something interesting that went down this week in country music history. Stand by.
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15: From the National Weather Service, we could expect a mix of sun and clouds for today as temperatures reach near 76 degrees. It'll be clear and starry for tonight with a low near 57, and Labor Day, sunny and pleasant with a high near 78.
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0: Well, that's the latest big hit from Lainey Wilson. Got my phone, keys, wallet, and you. We are good to go here on Labor Day holiday. It's Con Man flying through it, folks. Looking great from here on out. Luke Combs, Luke Bryan, and Bailey Zimmerman still on the way next.
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3: From the National Weather Service, we could expect a mix of sun and clouds for today as temperatures reach near 76 degrees. It'll be clear and starry for tonight with a low near 57, and Labor Day, sunny and pleasant with a high near 78.
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0: 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It's Brantley Gilbert, and you just heard my new song, Good Damn. 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

0: You know, he just dropped two brand new songs entitled Good Girls and Cowgirls, and then The Other Side of Hurtin', and Zach Top will actually release those songs on vinyl coming up September 25th. I collect vinyl, so I'm looking forward to getting my hands on that. South is Sanity here on the Cotton Man Radio Show, and of course, Upward and Onward on your Labor Day holiday weekend. 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
3: From the National Weather Service, we could expect a mix of sun and clouds for today as temperatures reach near 76 degrees. It'll be clear and starry for tonight with a low near 57, and Labor Day, sunny and pleasant with a high near 78.
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0: Yeah, my kids really love that movie right there, Toy Story 5. Of course, on the soundtrack, you'll find the song, Taylor Swift, I Knew It, I Knew You. Stick tight, folks. George Burge and Luke Combs up next.
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5: From the National Weather Service, we could expect a mix of sun and clouds for today as temperatures reach near 76 degrees. It'll be clear and starry for tonight with a low near 57, and Labor Day, sunny and pleasant with a high near 78.

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George Burge and Luke Bryan gonna ride here on the Con Man Radio Show. Stick tight, folks. Darius Rucker and Hardy up next.

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0: Man, that guy's got so many big hits. As a matter of fact, he just released a greatest hits album entitled Setlist Staples. 10 number ones. It's Dustin Lynch and Easy to Love here on the Con Man Show. Looking great from here on out, folks. Sit back, relax, and enjoy the ride. We ain't done yet. 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
4: From the National Weather Service, we could expect a mix of sun and clouds for today as temperatures reach near 76 degrees. It'll be clear and starry for tonight with a low near 57, and Labor Day, sunny and pleasant with a high near 78.
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0: He's another one set to drop a brand new album September 18th entitled That's Just Me, Riley Green, and Think Is You Drunk I Am. It's Con Man, live and loud, folks. Not quite out of the woods yet. Got a handful of hits we're going to try to squeeze in before I skedaddle, including some Corey Kent and Cody Johnson up next.
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6: From the National Weather Service, we could expect a mix of sun and clouds for today as temperatures reach near 76 degrees. It'll be clear and starry for tonight with a low near 57, and Labor Day, sunny and pleasant with a high near 78.

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1: He's a ranch hand in a pinch, man. 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
1: Great tune to wrap it up with on your Sunday. Cody Johnson and Horseback. It's your buddy Con Man out the door, folks. But don't sweat it. I'll be back again tomorrow night. Stick tight. Sam Hunt and John Morgan up next. Peace out.
2: 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I'm Chase Matthew. Here's my new song, Holding It Down. Holding It Down is about the small town heroes and realizing you don't got to leave your small town to be a hero. I'm talking the firefighters, the EMS, the police, the teachers, the doctors, the nurses, and everybody else in between that keeps a small town going on a daily basis.

0: 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I'm Chase Matthew. You just heard my song, Holding It Down.
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3: 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The stated parties and promotional participants are not liable for injury incurred because of any contest promotion. Limit one winner per household every 30 days. Winner has 30 days from the date of giveaway to pick their prize up. Grand prize drawings will be determined per contest. Winners agree to sign a contest release form as a condition of receiving the prize package. Winners agree to allow the use of his or her name, likeness, and or voice for additional publicity and advertising purposes for the period of 1 year from the grand prize drawing date without additional compensation. 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
6: From the National Weather Service, a mix of sun and clouds for the remainder of this afternoon. We'll have a high near 76 degrees. Tonight becomes mostly clear and starry overnight with a low near 57. And tomorrow on Labor Day is going to be nice and sunny with a high near 78.
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0: Jelly Roll. Well, following Dolly Parton's recent passing at the age of 80, the University of Tennessee football team paying tribute by adding commemorative orange butterfly helmet stickers. You may have seen them in their games. But they play every game this season. They're going to be having those on there. And they're going to replace Morgan Wallen's The Way I Talk fourth quarter anthem at Neyland Stadium with a still unannounced Dolly Parton classic, which I'm sure the whole stadium will be singing.
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8: From the National Weather Service, a mix of sun and clouds for the remainder of this afternoon. We'll have a high near 76 degrees. Tonight becomes mostly clear and starry overnight with a low near 57. And tomorrow on Labor Day is going to be nice and sunny with a high near 76.

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0: Country, and she knows it. Luke Bryan. Well, Lainey Wilson was the celebrity guest picker yesterday at ESPN's College Game Day for the LSU-Clemson game. Of course, she's a huge Tiger fan, Louisiana native, and got a whole bunch of tips from her husband, who was a former NFL quarterback. She never actually got to see him play, just has his YouTube highlights as proof.
1: Hop into our time machine, because I'm taking you to a future no one in Ohio wants. Imagine it's 2028. Amy Acton is governor. And you've been called into your boss's office.
2: You've been a hard worker, but since Amy Acton became governor, we've all been hurting. 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Electric bills are more expensive. 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
1: If Amy Acton became governor, this would be reality. 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Ohio can't afford liberal Amy Acton.
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It'll sit right here on this land, and you could leave town a rich man. 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

0: game, not one per se, but you're not going to do the same thing twice. Like, your throttle brake inputs, your steering's going to be different. You're going to be on the edge the whole time. You have to search and change what you're doing. And it just, I feel like, fits into what I did growing up, where you're always searching for grip and the car's changing. So, yeah, I've always just loved Darlington. And, yeah, it's just a blast.
1: Can you describe to our listeners what 500 miles around here, though, is? How grueling is this race?
0: It is by far, I think, the most grueling race of the year. It's the longest feeling race. Like, it feels way longer to me than the Coke 600, just because you don't get a break. At Darlington, you have to be, you are literally driving the car to its absolute potential every single lap. It can crash at any point. You can hit the wall at any point, where it could still happen at Charlotte for the Coke 600. Like, you're driving them there, but you know, you get a little bit of a break down the straightaway, where at Darlington, you're shifting, like, you're just doing a lot throughout the course of a lap. So just the mental strain that it is to run quarter of an inch off the fence for 500 miles is you know, way different than what you have at Charlotte. You run the wall at Charlotte, but not like you do it at Darlington. So yeah, it's definitely draining.
1: If you were to win that third Southern 500 here this weekend, where would that put you in the chase conversation? Do you think that puts you guys as,
0: yeah, I think, I mean, it really just depends on how the day goes. If it, you go like last year and you win both stages, win the race, and you have a, you know, fastest lap, you have a 76-point day. I mean, even if Denny runs second in both stages and second in the race, you've cut the lead in half already. And I think it'll be hard for somebody to run second in all those, just like you lead. So, yeah, I definitely think if we can go there and have a 76-point day, which is the goal, then yeah, you can, you might even be leading the points depending on how it goes for the other guys. So yeah, hopefully we can do that. It would be pretty dang cool to do it back to back.
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7: Welcome back to the Darlington Raceway. Driver introductions for the Cookout Southern 500 are underway. Let's go downstairs and get right smack dab in the middle of it. And we'll start with the number one seed for this year's chase. Denny Hamlin will roll off in the fourth position, had an 89-point lead, leaving Daytona reset to now a 25-point lead. He has points paying wins at Vegas, Nashville, Michigan, Pocono, plus the All-Star race at Dover. Tonight,

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1: Todd Gordon and the Progressive Keys are up next, first from Darlington Raceway. 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
2: When you make a bad bet, you lose. But when the billionaires and greedy corporations make a bad bet, they get bailed out. They bet big on Argentina. And when the economy tanked, they got a $20 billion bailout. $20 billion that could have improved our schools, reduced our prescription costs, or cut our taxes. Instead, it went to Argentina. Now the billionaires and greedy corporations are bankrolling corrupt politicians like Dirty Derek Merrin. Why Dirty Derek? He voted for FirstEnergy's billion-dollar bailout, then let them raise our electric bills. He gave $2 billion more in tax breaks for data centers. And Merrin pocketed nearly 20 grand from a convicted criminal on FirstEnergy's payroll. Marcy Kaptur's honest, and she invests in America, not Argentina. Marcy opposes the foreign bailouts that put Wall Street ahead of American workers. Dirty Derek works for them, but Marcy Kaptur works for us.
3: I'm Marcy Kaptur, and I approve this message.
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7: From the track, too tough to tame, this is NASCAR Live Race Day.
8: Kyle Busch is on his way to victory lane, off turn two for the final time with a big lead.
9: He has no one around him. He's all by himself up the back straightaway for the final time here at the Darlington Raceway. At the entrance of turn number three, drops the car down to the inside, slings it wide up against the safer barrier, looks for the win off the corner.
10: He was in the news last week after getting involved in a crash at Richmond with Dale Earnhardt Jr. He'll be in the news this week for winning at Darlington Raceway in the Dodge Challenger 500. Kyle Busch gets the victory.
7: Now, back to Mike Bagley.
1: That's how it sounded May 10th, 2008. Kyle Busch adding this Crown Jewel Southern 500 to his trophy case. We at the Motor Racing Network continue to honor the life and legacy of Kyle Busch. 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Crew chief, what do you have for us tonight?
11: Well, the first one I've got is execute pit road all race long. We talked a little bit about it. We've got 14 sets of sticker tires laying in the pit box. You've got to perform the pit stops on pit road, but let's start this with getting to pit road. Green flag cycles should play tonight. Getting to pit road, 3 and 4, up on the banking, trying to get under that commitment line. That is a moving target as the tire grip continues to diminish lap by lap. So executing on pit road, having a good solid day, making sure you take advantage of your track position.
1: Will this be the most these crews are tested this year just in this one race alone?
11: Yes. Yes, it will be. And oh, by the way, it's almost, I mean, it's in the upper 80s. It's not the mid-90s that it was yesterday, but this is a grueling challenge for these pit crews. You've got to stay hydrated. You've got to stay focused. And I talked to crew chiefs today in the garage. If you've got 5 laps on tires and the caution comes out, you're coming right back. So plenty of opportunities to make mistakes. Execute that cleanly. My second one for today is keep up with the track as it transitions to darkness. As this track cools down, grip goes up. And which end of the car is going to grip up more than the other? Do you build loose? Do you build tight? Different drivers are giving me different tendencies on what they feel at a racetrack, but having that built into your race car, because the car that's fast at the beginning of this may not be the one at the end. And my third key is be able to run multiple lanes. This place is really narrow. If you think about 1 and 2, it's about running up to the wall in the middle of the corner and then driving back down. In order to pass somebody, you've got to be able to roll the bottom to get underneath them and put them in a vulnerable position to leave exit 2. That's one end of it. And 3 and 4, you can run up on the wall, you can run a lane down, or some guys will rip the bottom right around that white line at the bottom. Being able to be adjustable, that's going to get you through traffic.
1: It is a handful navigating the Darlington Raceway and the challenges of the Cookout Southern 500. Todd, appreciate those Progressive keys. The Coca-Cola countdown to green rolls on. The green flag is now just 23 minutes away. 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Grab a Coke and enjoy the race.
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3: We welcome you back to Darlington Raceway. What was sun-drenched Darlington a few minutes ago is now backed into some overcast conditions here at the racetrack. 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
4: Let's talk about the Napa car. Chase Elliott, it's been one and the other for Chase Elliott. The first run, the car was just a little bit loose. Not a lot, just a little bit loose. Alan Gustafson, minor change on it. This last run, it was just a little tight. They're in the ballpark. Chase Elliott's team, pretty happy with the race car. They're pretty close, but they still have a little bit of work to do. Chris Wilder.
5: Talk about execution at the start of the broadcast. Well, for Ryan Blaney, who we documented the pre-cure change, it is already paying dividends. They're on the plus side of things. That first pit stop on the competition caution, they gained a spot on pit road. They gained a few more on this last cycle of pit stops after pitting early in the cycle on lap 72. So on my math, he started 24th, now inside the top 10. And Ryan Blaney certainly loves the handling of this race car, trying to build on that third place finish back in the spring. Alex Weaver.
6: Alex Aiden was talking about the temperature and the cloud coverage here at Darlington for one of our chase drivers, of Ty Gibbs. He said he's most shallow into turn three, and he's trying to round off the exit, but he's getting too free on the exit, and then tight in the mid corners. And this track is just changing as the day goes on and we go into evening. His crew chief, Tyler Allen, says we'll work on it as it continues. It's a long race, but Todd Horton, you know you have to chase this racetrack throughout the whole entire night.
7: We continue under the green flag. 26 laps to go in the opening stage, and Denny Hamlin is about to lead his 65th lap.
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7: 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Denny Hamlin continues to lead. Tyler Reddick, Christopher Bell, Chase Briscoe, and Bubba Wallace are the top five. 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
7: When it's late in the race, that

0: on getting that communication out. If you're back here in, say, pit stall 20, you've got all of pit road to kind of gather up, maybe go to a teammate's pit stall. They had to stop him, get him back. Good execution there.
1: Looking at the manufacturers as we run with 163 laps to go, Toyota Camrys occupy positions 1, 2, and 3 with Chase Briscoe, Bubba Wallace, and Christopher Bell respectively. Highest running Ford Mustang Dark Horse is 4th. That is Ryan Blaney. The highest running Chevrolet Camaro ZL1, that is Kyle Larson, who's up to the number 7 position.
2: You know, it's interesting the way this weekend started. Very hot, very sticky, very humid. Yesterday, it was a steamer here at Darlington Raceway. And normally, when we come to the Southern 500, we have very hot conditions. Drivers falling out of seats, and that's the storyline. It's been very unique in that once we got this race started, we've had a layer of cloud cover, and the temperature right now is about 83 degrees, feels like of 90, whereas we started the weekend, the heat index was about to trip 110 degrees. This is a lot more comfortable than I think teams were expecting. So that's playing in their favor. At least that's one thing less they have to deal with
1: tonight. For the pit crews, they've had 5 different pit stops to jump and spring into action today. But Todd, for the drivers themselves, we've only had 2 slowdowns. Only 2 Hardy's caution flags have flown so far, and we've already run over 200 laps.
0: That's what makes Darlington such a challenge and why you see champions win here, because you have to maintain that mental focus. You'll have long green flag runs. You're going to have comers and goers depending on where you are in the pit cycle. This place just puts on phenomenal racing and challenges every facet of the race team.
2: When we come back, we'll give you a full field rundown, let you know where your favorite driver's running with 23 laps to go in Stage 2.
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2: Christopher Bell has just gotten around Bubba Wallace to take the second position. Now it's C. Bell, 1.5 seconds behind race leader Chase Briscoe. 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
10: Way to be the man, fellas. Awesome. Perfect, man. Oh, yeah, guys. Unbelievable. K96.
2: Welcome back to Darlington. We are getting to the conclusion of Stage 2 of the Cookout Southern 500. 18 laps to go. Here's the full field rundown. Chase Briscoe leads. Christopher Bell second. Bubba Wallace is third. Denny Hamlin's fourth. Kyle Larson is fifth. Ryan Blaney, 6th. Josh Berry, 7th. William Byron, 8th. Tyler Reddick, 9th. And Austin Cedric is 10th.
1: With Chase Elliott, 11th. 12th is Ty Gibbs. 13th is Joey Logano. 14th is Alex Bowman. 15th, Carson Hocevar. 16th, Zane Smith. Michael McDowell is 17th. Eric Jones is 18th. 19th is Todd Gilliland and Riley.

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9: Back at Darlington Raceway, pit road is open. Todd Gilliland had yet to come to pit road. He will take this opportunity to come down the pit lane for service. His service will begin at lap 285. He is the only car angling off turn number 4 to come down the pit lane. Awfully lonesome because the rest of the field is yet to catch up, but even so, they're staying out except for Ty Gibbs and a couple of others. Only going to be a handful of cars making pit stops in this caution flag round of stops. Let's cover the Todd Gilliland front row motorsports car to their pit box.
10: Took a lonely trip down pit road as the rest of the field, some of the back markers coming in to also get service, but Todd Gilliland making his pit stop after not coming down before the yellow, trying to improve on an 11th place finish here at Darlington. A clean stop, down and away, 4 tires and fuel. Bubba Wallace is back in. They re-tightened the right front tire. That's why he had a really slow pit stop under the cycle. Now he's back underway with more adjustments going into air pressure. 4 tires and fuel. He had cording on the right front on that last pit stop, Alex.
11: Chase Briscoe, Ty Gibbs, and Joey Logano all brought their cars down pit road. It was 4 Goodyear Eagles, Sunoco fuel, a tearaway only for Ty Gibbs, and they're off and away on pit road.
12: Yeah, they had a pretty good pit stop. Their crew member gave that car a pat on the tushy as it exited the pit lane as we worked the caution flag here at Darlington for just the 4th time.
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18: Racetrack's all clear. 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You got him, you got him, you got him, you got him. 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